Blue 100.7, The Church, Under the Milky Way. Y seguimos con Sting, All This Time, en Blue 100.7.

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0: 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C'est tout, j'avoue.
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2: I've heard people say that too much of anything is not good for you, baby. But I don't know about that. There's many times that we've loved and we've shared love and made love. It doesn't seem to me like it's enough.

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Plucked her eyebrows on the way, shaved her legs, and then he was a she. She says, hey babe, take a walk on the wild side. Said, hey honey, take a walk on the wild side.

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In the back room she was everybody's darling, but she never lost her head. Even when she was given head, she says, "Hey babe, take a walk on the wild side." 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

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A hustle here and a hustle there. New York City is the place where they said, hey babe, take a walk on the wild side.

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They said, hey, sugar, take a walk on the wild side. I said, hey, babe, take a walk on the wild side. All right.

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Then I guess she had to crash. Valium would have helped that patch. I said, hey babe, take a walk on the wild side. I said, hey honey,